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2: Had a private call, farmer moving equipment down the road, took out a power line on Stringham Road between Harvard and Holter. I'll be out to investigate. Smelling heavy smoke in the town of Rockford right at the moment.

0: 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Crossroads are going to be Harvard and Holter.
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0: Would you like any additional response other than yourself on this call?
1: Probably just a brush truck to get me started. I'm going to go get you a pull number and let you know which power company it is. I don't see any smoke in this area. I believe it's blowing in from out of area.
0: Just that copy. 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
2: Could we get AMR to the Taco Bell on 3rd and Lincoln for an IPA, please?
0: Coming. Tires are actually pretty good.
1: Also toned out to county engine.
2: The Hamilton eastbound or eastbound, I'll look out for it.
1: 7 3 0 2 13.
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1: I'm all road. Harvest is a motorcycle, not walking. Currently in the 9 miles for a parking lot.
2: Did the collision take place in the parking lot?
3: Dispatch, engine 93 is arriving on the scene. Looks like the motorcycle is in a parking lot. We have one vehicle off the road. Looks like everybody's out. We'll be out investigating. 93 will have command.
1: Engine 93 has command. We'll be out investigating. Motorcycle is in the parking lot. One vehicle off the road.
2: We have 401 or 753 is available.
0: 401, I'll be in route from 4.
1: Four 401, 1262 is okay, that's me. Can I get the last four of the men on the Pathfinder?
4: 4029.

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0: That's correct. The line's out of the road, but we do have a pole that is broken in a line. Nothing blocking traffic at this time, and no fire presence.

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1: Peru, M54. Double eight, ESOS for the Tueva. Confirm left 5 when you can.
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1: 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I'll give you the pull number, the pull that broke off. It's 437-398.
2: Yeah, mate.
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4: I'm just asking if law enforcement was arrested.

0: 7790. How does that one play into this?
1: That's where the wires broke off, where the transformer is located, but the pole for the residence is the one I gave you.
0: Just that copy. So the broken pole is the 437398, and the line that's broken is off of the pole 007790.
1: That's correct.

0: 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This is me, building 19, apartment 1, garage 1, and you have AMR 114, not alarm bed.
1: Genius, what's up?

0: call came from a passerby. It was no longer in there. Area could be coming from a yard, but they couldn't confirm. It was on the northwest side of the intersection. We've had no other callers at this time.
1: Spokane is 11. Or Spokane is 15, the north perimeter.

0: the drive-by caller reporting gray smoke from the northwest side of the intersection. They thought it was about a 10 by 10 in size, possibly in a yard. They were unable to tell exactly where the smoke was coming from, and we've had no additional callers.
1: Copy, thanks, Seth.

0: 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I have a name when you're ready. Last of Butler, first of David, middle W for Wayne, 331 of 59.
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0: not injured. Or is this an auto unknown injury from the north side of the bridge, according to the fucking roadway? The black Ford F-150 and white minivan. Law has been advised. You're in M-256 from I-90 in Freya.
1: Valley 4, copy.

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0: Adam Ida, Lincoln, Edward Young, first up, Amanda Commentelli, Mitchell, the Seaford, Tolson, there was a 12, 10, 1981.
1: B216 drivers is clear. 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
1: Edward Henry, Mary Edward Young, Edward Robert, Chris of Brandon, common spelling, L S S and Scott, G O B S M E 09-1996.
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0: Chinas?
1: Five.

0: information. I'm not sure of our suspect vehicle, as our complainant gave two different descriptions. Please hold standby one. I'm trying to verify our complainant even wants contact.
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0: 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Is your circumstance 2820 North Cherry by L. Lincoln Building?
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0: COVID-19 status check?
1: Okay. 504, I'll take an additional unit. Sounds like there's a homeless guy camping out and hanging out with 10-year-old boys. Got several en route.
2: One day, 904.
0: Go ahead.
2: Yeah, can you timestamp the execution of a search warrant or make an entry now?
0: 1547.
3: He downgraded to an alpha. Non-injury. What was the leaking? Engine 18, two vehicle MVA confirmed non-injury. AMR canceling. Fluids are leaking. Spokane Medic 18, Spokane Truck 13, 43-year-old female, chest pain, clammy, he had 118, Francis and Ash.

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0: white male in his 30s, white shirt and jeans, was screaming, making threats to passerby. 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

0: District.
1: Caller said that she locked herself in her room, threatening to break down the caller's door at 210 Simpson Parkway. Unit 714, 509, go ahead.
0: Sorry, the driver for the truck is going to be the registered owner, and the driver for the van will be the RO female.
1: Copy, I'll get him added.

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1: And this is 1311 North Long Road. Planet locked their keys in a vehicle with a 1-year-old baby inside the vehicle. 1801.

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0: 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I'll be out at 4.
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in a blue Honda Odyssey. 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
2: To be witnessed, lasted Edward Victor, Edward Lincoln, Adam, Nora, David, first and Melissa, little R for Renee, 2-12-76.
1: 3. 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

0: 77 male, weakness, unconscious. 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
0: Possibly, it sounds like he can't walk very well due to his bad leg. 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
0: 753-18-07.

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2: Okay, 1809, 1800. State of Ivy, speeding, blue, semi, westbound 90 from 260 to 1800.

0: Bravo call. 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Assault.
1: 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Valley Unit, state advised reckless driver, 90 Broadway eastbound, a maroon. With speeding

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0: Fat Tac 36 around with you, Yale. Tac 36 with you. Yale. So, she's looking on clear sea trails, and I'll give it a out.
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0: Copy. Plymouth smoke unknown source. So just be advised, there's widespread heavy haze all directions.
2: We have a lot of smoke in the atmosphere there. She said it was to the westbound location.

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0: college. The complaint is going to be in Emeronzi or Robinson Board in 04. She's status zero, not seeing any crime history with her. 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
1: 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Difficulty breathing.

0: 6. 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
1: We are not seeing anything in this area. 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
1: Go ahead.
0: He's on a gold Jeep Patriot. Going to be outside of Taylor's Flats near the roundabout.
1: What was the location? Taylor's Flats.

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0: degrees, non-blocking. We just west of the intersection. 258 is assigned from Division and Sharp, and PD has been advised.
1: Truck 2.
0: Truck 14, this is going to be a 50s male, fell and hit his head. Reported as unresponsive on the ground.
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1: The one that has access to the video surveillance, and they're not answering. North Nettleton Street, Channel City Primary, possible illegal burn. 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

0: complaining of chest pains, difficulty breathing with dizziness. 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
0: One stand back for law. This is a call from the crisis line. Report of a 27 female tried self harm with a cord around her neck. Cords have been removed, but she's still attempting to grab knives. Says the patient and the patient's family who's on scene all have developmental delays and have been aggressive. I've requested law enforcement on this one. 255 is assigned for forensic secret.
3: Okay.

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It looks like there's some low-level fog that's starting to set in.

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3: 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Traffic for dispatch, go again. AMR 114 is staged at Lacey and Thurston. 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
1: At a through on the silver 2000 BMW 328 has a report of sale in 2024 to a Kaylee Johansson out of Spokane.
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1: Or have you had any additional callers on this? We're still not seeing anything. This is Metro Mission 4 on primary. Have you had any additional callers on this? We're still not seeing anything.

what appeared to be a one-by-one fire. Pigeonfork over there. And it was just to the southwest of this location, about halfway between the trail and the bridge to People's Park. Go over there.

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0: 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I'll touch base with their dispatch as well and see how they'll want to handle it. Thank you.
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0: 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Break 420. The caller already lives at 6708 East Matthew Lane, and the report he's seen smoke in the trees about a quarter mile south of them.
1: 420, copy.
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0: directly out to Meter Haven with Charles Frank Adam, 3696.
1: Yeah.
0: You don't look on the RL.
1: How do you...
2: Correction, North Carolina.
1: Go ahead.
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0: clean it at so he advises that no one should be there. He's going to call their and a gray F-115 with a 15-minute ETA. Check the press charges if anyone's found, and there's no cameras on the property. In the area.
1: Hey, Mar 118, we found him. We're up by Mellon.
0: Copy, up by Mellon.

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2: Need to work out his name, 2018.
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0: Okay.

0: 994. What's that at home?
1: Information. Has a status to have Renton for the third. Is Noval. Let's see, convicted felon for assault third. He's been as T9, has a realistic looking AR-15 airsoft gun. Several trespass pin. I'll check to see if any are there. Pin is 64. Individual possessed firearms. And look for residential burglary order violation. Assault second, extensive status here locally.
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0: 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Go ahead.
1: Triplet, number 10.
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3: 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Are they cleared in?

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1: You have a person with it, and what's your location?
0: 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I'm going to be in the northeast parking lot, 100 North Affirm.
2: Medical, 890 Pines, dark brown Jeep, Cherokee male laying down in a vehicle. Tires not responding.

0: more on this is going to be on the west side of the viaduct, on the south side of it.
1: Copy, southwest of the viaduct, thank you. I-90, 289 off-ramp, there's a black or dark brown Jeep Cherokee, and appears that a male is laying down inside the vehicle. 1851.
2: Officer out front, since you've dealt with this person recently, that would like to make contact with you.
1: Okay. Notification, further information, fires also advised, 1852.
0: Yes, you need to smoke.
3: Number D, David, 42, female caller, said her 12-year-old assaulting her with a pillow. 4915 East Upriver, D, David, 42.
4: She's got a problem.
3: Okay.
1: Copy, they were advised to come meet up with you guys at the front of the house.
4: Thank you. One by one. Nine four four zero six five five.

0: much. But the address is very staticky and weak. Can you repeat that?
1: 921 North Dollar Lane.
0: Dispatch copy, 30921 North Dollar Lane.
2: Copy.
3: Second Division, Central.
0: There you go.

0: Comdata RU1, we're good, you can clear.
1: 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You can return. Seven, and that's what went wrong here.

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1: 383.
2: Engine 6, unspoken engine 7. This is an Apple crash notification. Their company's not hearing anything coming from inside the vehicle. They've attempted to do a callback a couple times. It appears that the location for them is static on the freeway eastbound, right at where McKinnon would cross into I-90. I haven't been able to check the cameras, but I'll go and check it.

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1: Stand by 3, Agent 57.
0: Your status?
2: Code 4. My computer's down. 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Sorry about that.

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1: Five female medication error, took too much insulin. 117 code from Pines and Broadway.
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0: Yeah, we're clearing Baker Park now. We just have to call for a restock.
1: Hey, I'm staying attached for a restock. Indecent liberties and rape third. And then local for obstructing. Then if you interact with him, to call his parole officer, added that to the call. Status here.
2: Copy.
1: Well, I called from an employee. The 30s male has been lying on the ground since 2 o'clock. Broken engine 11. In the smoking section, the 76 female fell out of her motor scooter and has her arm underneath the scooter so she can't get up. 254 is from Broadway and Park.
2: Edge 11.
1: See on the line, they can't send a copy of the report, but they can read it to you. Would you like me to give them your phone number?

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1: 看看你。
0: If I see, can you print me for the disorderly?
1: Hey, son.
0: K32, print me for the disorderly as well.
1: On 3719. Yeah, Mirabeau and Mansfield. Mirabeau and Mansfield, are you stopping?
2: Yep, on 13512. East of Mansfield.
1: 13512 East Mansfield.

0: 2220,
1: go ahead.
0: Charles, Mary David, 8366. It's going to be just south of 220 on Hayford.
1: Just south of 220 on Hayford.

0: call 22 speaking. You got it, please. 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Charles Sam Mary 6776.
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1: 20 copy.
2: Charlie 354, division and third.
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1: 1240.
3: Four 01 Spokane, his helping route. We'll be clear.
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1: I'm a 5-1, I'll go.
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2: Do you have ambulance in the call? First name is Tweedy, Tom William, Edward, David Young. 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

0: Well, you said I'm fairly 64, and I have a Smurfs if you need it.
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0: have, we'll upgrade to an ALS ambulance for you. It's going to be westbound on me.
1: Down at a Main and Monroe for a male that was hit by a car. 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See if I can get someone over here.
0: Sorry, I'm really fat.
1: Jesus, right.
0: K-16. Oh, and we need to burn.

0: time to check on the legal burn at this location. 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
0: talk it out.

0: Nicola Van Coleman. Town of Grant County. And he is the respondent on the phone with Joshua. He's recently been shown up to the apartment attempting to get her in trouble for violating the order. East Pine Ridge, number 19.
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0: have that. Hilly over.
1: Copy. We'll drive back in. We drove past, didn't see anything in the backyard.
2: But we have Joshua calling in now. He is saying he did go over to the location to help her move some items. Still trying to figure out where he's at right now. West units, cows are out near Selnave and Simpson Loop. They're in the roadway. Yeah.

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1: Copy, Village Medic. I'm on the call with the reporting party also. One second.

0: Prairie at me for a welfare check outside the Mavericks. I got out. I'll sleep on the sidewalk.
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0: share assistance for information. His status to an Stevens County non-extraditable is failure to appear on a no valid operating license. Locally, he's status 0, inactive DOC, convicted felons with PCS, assaultable the child 3. He's got some trespass pins in the area, but not there specifically. History of you camping, assault 4, disorderly conduct, DUI, statements. He's status 0 locally.
1: Copy, thank you.

Valley Brush Corps. The calling party lives nearby this intersection. He's walked around the neighborhood and looking to the north towards the mountains, and he's seen a white smoke haze. Unknown source. Valley Gen 5 is responding also, requesting a status brush truck.

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East 29th Avenue and South Mattawa Street. 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Possible illegal burn.

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1: Area doesn't appear to be from Hayes to the north of the address. Will be attempting to contact.

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to Cars and Homes, was looking inside the window of an apartment. He was last seen in the alley behind the apartment complex, black male, about 35, wearing a high-vis green hoodie and dark-colored pants, 220s mission.

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0: 6 and 11.
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0: Going to be behind 102 South End Street, one male.
1: There was a male.

the 29th. It's a white Prius with 030. Possible road rage was honking and swerving to 2002. Copy, Hope 4.

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1: Is that Eric?
0: La Crosse and Division. Adam, Mary, Mary, 8324.
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0: back to North Cameron.
1: Engine 94, caller lives at this location reporting a haze of blue-white smoke that's in the area. Doesn't know where it's coming from. They believe it may be coming from the southwest. I do have Bell Engine 5 about 2.5 miles to the east investigating a similar haze of smoke that's in the area. So we're not sure exactly where it's coming from.
2: Copy that. From our station, there's quite a bit of a haze out, but assuming it's coming in from the north, from the big fires, we're seeing the intact. We'll check it out.

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2: Yeah, we're in the area. It's very apparent that there's a smoke blowing up from probably the big fires in the state. You're probably going to get calls on this for a while, so there's nothing found. Engine 94, be back in service.
1: Dispatch copies. Appreciation checking on that.

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employees getting a resident as being disorderly, chasing after the complainant. And she also did hit another roommate. Sheriff Mary Goldman.

0: complainant advises the females outside yelling and the complainant outside and the females inside. And the females are Tracy Everhart. She is... ...64 and hates law enforcement and is a kick provider and spitter. She did assault with her other roommate, Michaela Payne. She's got a 064 with cognitive delays, also suffers from memory loss, and has mental health of a elementary school student. All stage medics.
1: Howdy.

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0: 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Copy, I'll be there shortly. Sir Kevin.
1: Good. John Tom Henry, Charles King 2, 625-720-142-26.

0: 223, unknown state, for the plate.
1: 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Hurricane 1118 status.
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1: David 36.

0: Delta Porter 3-382. Just contact me over here, Cali Short.
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0: 243. That's going to be zero in current on a 99 Ford 30-foot motorhome registered to a Felipe Rodriguez. I did find this one of a friend. Just for info, I am showing that he is T4. There's an alert out of Texas that he's a criminal gang member. Also.
1: Sorry, yeah, just stand by for a second.
2: And driver says, clear, she's in local status room.

0: 443-3 is going to be contacting the team out of this and left on the bike. I'm just going to hold on this until I'm getting advice for you.
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0: Robert. William, 08. 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

10 units, Melissa Smith shift at the Brown Street Viaduct. In the passer by called in, said there was a male 3-something under complaint in the vehicle as he drove by, unsure if there's any damage. Black male, about 30, short hair with sunglasses, white shirt. 2050.

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1: Morning. Good. Class of crop. King, Robert Ocean, Paul, Christopher David, middle A, Adam, 0804, 2007.

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1: With that vehicle we gave you, is there a male and female associated? I think it's Chad Bush. I can't remember who the female is, but it'd be similar age.

0: 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Idaho Plates, male driver with a black helmet, high rate of speed.
1: Is that the intersection at Division Mission?
0: Sorry, Division Mission.
1: Going west.

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1: Copy. 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

0: somewhat limited break. We're also about 10 feet below the back door of the house. And there's essentially two fences in front of us. We don't have great access to the backyard.
1: Copy. Supposedly the west door is the one that leads straight to the basement. No advice on that one. And the front.
2: Copy that. Yeah, we have absolutely no visual on that website there at all.
0: Young 4945, pull him into the Harvest Foods at Trenton. It's progress.
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0: Come back to you. Correction, that plate, come back to you.
3: Mirage, 2A Jason, get up out of the valley off McDonald.
0: Copy, I think it's spray painted blue now.
3: Copy.

0: male to a 5-year-old male accidentally collided heads with another child. Says he's having shaking, vomiting, difficulty breathing, and not alert. 133 is code, time to evaluate.
1: Roger, any copies?
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0: 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Can you check the RO, please?
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0: Copy. 570, one more name.
1: Go ahead.
0: Last, phonetically, King Ida Edward Nora, Henry Ocean Lincoln Zebra, first of Natasha, middle of Marie, 3988. Nineteen eighty eight.

0: everyone. 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Expect a party in serve order with a Tyler Johnson and a Dwayne Waldron. And we'll...
1: Ida, first of Kayla King Adam. Ida, Lincoln Adam, 070803.

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0: 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I don't know how much that is valid at all.
1: Copy.

0: I talked to Sergeant Brooks earlier. He had some intel as recent as today of that guy being armed with a gun.
1: Got it.
2: I got him on the phone. He denied being here. I could hear the air horn through the call, so he's inside.
1: K-16-05, are you on the call?
0: Negative.
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1: We're on a Berkeley.

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1: Copy, go ahead.
0: I'll be left to east the next house over. I can't tell if you have a high ground on or not, but I just kind of walked that side down.

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0: 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I'll go for 355.
1: Any?
0: Copy en route from southeast. 463, if you can stack me, I'll go for 55.
2: Meyer, I'll be on the east side of the PetSmart building. That's about 4x4 with pallets and boxes. 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

0: between the Catalyst building and the train tracks. 4x4 attended.
1: Charles, Union Frank, 0270, the Argonne and Cataldo.
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0: 3. I'm coming on scene. Where do you guys need me?
1: We have PC for the UPS in the house. It's on the search. I have a search warrant here.
2: We in 463, they wanted someone coming to the alley from

0: 09. RO is a Dalen Walls. He's convicted felon for felony DUI. He's suspended second. History assault 4, vehicle prowling status 0.
1: Copy. 10, who wants to start this way at all?

0: in custody's phone number?
1: Copy. 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
1: Mullen, Legacy Ridge.
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3: 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I'll be Crawford and Jefferson.
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1: Spokane. Liberty 2000, mid-2020, heading well over 100 miles an hour past me here, just past Argonne, westbound I-90.

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2: 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I wonder if you could put something about.

0: 7-Eleven 177 South Division. Employees calling in saying a female was dealing drugs. When he told her to leave, she pointed a gun at him. Gave a plate of Charles Frank Robert 3503. We're still getting further. 177 South Division.
1: My code's correct.
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0: It was Gary.
1: No.
0: Yes.
1: This is Edward King, Ida Robert Union. First is Titus Common, no middle. 1-2 of 92.
0: Been a remote server and local.
2: Okay, this one, Ty is status 2 out of Spokane. Tester times 2 is also status 2 out of Airway. Failure to appear on criminal trespass. So has safety pins for carrying knives.

0: taking us en route to 7-Eleven. The caller did say that he did not see her pass the gun to someone else. Just heard someone say, go, he's calling the cops. However, he told 911 that she handed the gun to a female and walked out the door.
1: 386, come on, Jim.
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1: Seven North Elton Lane, 2146. Horsemanship. The car is at Shorten Cowley. Four females just got out of it.
0: Sorry?
1: 246 on the
0: way. Come here.

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19, is this going to be a 53-year-old female, history of cancer and had a chemo transfusion today, dehydrated and nauseous. We have 257 flying with you from Francis in Nevada.

Yeah, we checked the house with bullpen monitors, got zero readings across the board. Their neighbor didn't shut their gas off, so we told them they're going to need to call a bit to get everything lit back up again.

0: 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This is going to be a requested stage for law enforcement activity in the area. The given location is going to be where command would like you to stage.
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0: Engine 46, your traffic is unreadable. Can you repeat that? Habitation LA Family, engine 46 back in.
1: Roger, Spokane, go ahead, Roger, also.
2: Yeah.

0: Area 851 responding. The call from this resident reporting there's a possible gas leak. They're reporting a rotten egg smell in the attic. They said they had a new furnace that was just installed. Check his furnace.
1: What is that name?
2: Moore, Mike Ocean, Robert, Edward, First America, Edward, Robert, Ida, Charles, Adam, Middle D, David, 10-01-87.

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Inch 94. I'll have you guys wait down there, church tomorrow. Thank you.

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1: On in with it, Michelle Moore. How's the sheriff's district? I'm at a Cheney's with that third amount on 750. So I guess to confirm.
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1985. 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Female has bleeding on her leg. Report is serious, and she's not alert. We've upgraded to a Delta. You'll have 125 assigned from I-90 in Barker.

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2: December 1411 East Iron Bridge Way, Unit 226 for an assault. A male caller said that his friend showed up. He pushed his way in and hit another friend. So the suspect is going to be a Cheyenne, 32-year-old black male. Possibly a Cheyenne Dotson, born in 94. He's in local sentinel respondent with our Rebecca Kenny, Peyton Glantz, and Ariana Perkins. Fell under supervision. The complainant was hard to hear. He was whispering throughout the call. Believe it could be a Gramnicalia. Born in 96, he's in zero all routes. He also just got an open line with several voices arguing. We're trying to call back. 1411 East Iron Bridge Way, number 226.
0: Picturing that. Picturing that. Come on.

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0: Copy. What's our time delay on him running away?
1: Not sure the driver's going to stick around. They may transport POV, so they're wanting information. They'll have to go to the hospital and get it again.
2: Copy. It looks like they have her information, but I will pass it along that she'll be transporting.

0: 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First event.
1: First event.
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We are going to be northbound Sullivan in just outside of the Krispy Kreme right over here. There was debris out in lane one. It's been moved to the right side of the road. We'll be clear.

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0: Thanks. Breeder, I have had that intercepted. There are no vehicles flying.
1: Okay.
2: Same traffic.

0: 3-1 in custody, do you have PV?
1: 2238.
0: And can I get a triple I on Cheyenne for prior order?
1: Okay.

extension 16 Wolfridge request. Caller is out of town requesting a check on 55 female who hasn't been answering her phone. History of depression and possible suicidal comments. 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She's not known to be violent. 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

0: 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And westbound Bigelow Gulch and Perrin going to be out with Charles, Nora, Nora, 4191.
1: How are you? Thank you for him.

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1: That was Charles Union Edward 1645.
0: Jonas Silver, 2015 GMC Yukon to Tanner Valley. 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
1: We're on the southeast side of the park, not seeing any patients.
0: Copy that. Let me check.

Tokyo Patrol, erratic, West 90, Milepost 271, Toyota Camry, Boy X-ray William 3330, lane travel near collisions, driving on the shoulder, running cones over in the construction zones, going erratic speed 35 to 80 miles per hour.

0: Northern Patrols, one car, tree, injury unknown, collision, South 395 in Dalton, a white Chevy Tahoe, swerved from a deer.
1: Go for you, Spokane, clear Adam.
0: Twenty 55.

Advise Echo Charlie, mile post 264 and 90 westbound. A Toyota Camry was hitting cones and almost hit a guardrail. Going around 35 miles an hour with their hazards on. 2256.

responding. This call came from State Patrol. They had a single vehicle versus a tree in the southbound lanes. Drivers complaining of chest pain. You'll have 441, now code 395 short.

0: 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We are checking Bridget.
1: Copy on scene. 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I'm investigating.
0: Right across the street.
1: Sure. Copy.
2: Come here with some.

Trevor and Willow, you know, has lawn care, or say she's going to eat on a Marengo, high school, delivery place, an upriver facility, at this point, they haven't even been listening. She is saying

0: Booker. He's the respondent in an order with Susan Armstead.
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0: Baker 520.
2: It's code 4 here. Anyone else other than a trooper can clear off.
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0: West Bigelow Gulch, just east of North Pleasant Prairie Road. We'll be out with Charles Paul George, 8838.
1: Paul Party, 23 George. Do you need additional?
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0: 3 and 244. Yes, this is the Lakeisha Row, Merlin, the outrunner now. Husband is armed with a rifle. Hang on further, 4212 North White House.
1: 47 to 43, coming.
0: 44, copy.

0: I'll go through the 510. 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Blue jeans, gray shirt, holding. Hey, that's on. He's going to be behind a pretty large shrub.
1: Hey, Charles McNeese. I am coming from the north. No one's going to be restricted for White House.
0: Right hand. I cannot see his left hand.
1: Red.
2: Charles Lincoln, 4246.
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0: les mesures soient. 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
1: This is going to be George Union Lincoln Lincoln Edward Tom Tom versus Michelle Mary Ida Charles Henry Edward Lincoln Edward Middle Charles 527 1988.

0: Yeah, coming out of the area. Maybe want to get on Kalispell.
1: He's still laying down there. He looks pretty intoxicated. Eastern 36. I think it's the last four of the sworn incident number.
2: 085. Michelle is still has status, your deal is licensed in local

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0: code for counter come.
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0: Sorry, is that a zero DOL's license in local? Subject entry, go ahead next.
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0: Copy. Is that there just a spinner revoke third? Inactive DSC in local. 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

0: to Disorderly at 618 West Francis Avenue at the 756 gas station. Explain it's an employee. There's a male acting disorderly. He threw a drink at the store window and is now yelling. 618 West Francis.
1: You on that?

0: We also got a call at 9315 East Marino Drive. That's likely related to that customer. There was a female knocking at that door. Walked away. The complainant's husband in this call, Michael, her in his Cadillac. Michael, to see if he's still following her.
1: Okay, and what's the time delay on that?
2: Staging for PD activity.
0: Hispanic male or white male, 30s, 5'6", thin, dark brown hair, gray t-shirt and green shorts, and he arrived on foot. Where is possibly higher intoxicated.
1: 7, copy. Does the store owner or manager want them trespassed or just moved along?
3: Bravo call, Spokane Engine 8, 2623 East Boone Avenue, Channel City Primary, psych problem.
0: Copy, fish.

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1: 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I don't know.

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0: In a party of some sort, and he's now back home at the Marengo. He should still be at that far address.
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0: North White House. And he wants to be transported to the first and Thor. 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

and 7. This call came from the patient, 22 male, complaining of testicular pain, staunch and alert. We did attempt to reach staff, but it goes to voicemail. You'll have AMR 256, no code, 6 in Lincoln.

0: male is off the property, apparently.
1: Okay.
2: That's not the risk again. I'll be on scene. County's already out.
1: 753-2326.
2: And so this weekend registration is Charles Union Frank 1980.
1: 753-2326. Sure, 1-2-6-3-4 was sunset.

on scene, the parent who's also there, he might make contact with her, said that the ex-girlfriend of the patient is talking to him, and he might be out walking about near train tracks. Just for your info, it doesn't sound like he's home.

0: Air Hackney 1 responding. This is an 18-year-old female in seizure. History of the same. 131 is code 7 in Parkfield.
1: Myrtle. I'll also check with City.

0: 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Brush 10-4. 223-20 West McFarlane Road. Channel South Primary. Stroke.
1: Aid is already called, thank you, Mr. Driver. She's just going to be checked out by herself. Her husband's already on scene. And drivers.
0: Am I what?
1: Cragen, Charles Robert Adam, George Union Nora, Glenn, George Lincoln Edward, Nora Nora, M. Mary, 1992-1004.
0: If a criminal ship with a deadly weapon, he's been P9 in our system. History of assault 4, possession of stolen motor vehicle, theft. Would you like me to try and DOC?
1: May I affirm if you could?
0: Okay.
1: George Edward, Nora Nora, Ida Edward, Bill R. Roberts, 119 of 82.
0: Sorry? Can you set us here? Her DOL is showing no vol. Inactive DOC commits felon for burglary second. The same person entries for her.
2: Email possible CVA and not alert. 123 is code. I know you know.
1: Everyone, Gabby, thank you.

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1: Confirm the zips at 13621 East Trent. There's a male jumping into traffic. 352.

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1: Where are you on?
0: 23333.

0: Western Patrol, pedestrians, State Route 298 down to Evergreen, near the Zips. Has four white male, long hair, no shirt or shoes, wearing denim shorts. RPE said that he advised the shoes were on the street. He jumped in front of the RPE's vehicle. Male was yelling nonsense. RPE asked if he was okay, and male shrugged him off.
1: Call 40 will be en route from Argonne.
2: Division admission for a fire, suspicious person. It's all started at 1317 North Litcherwood. Had about 4 to 5 different callers on this mail. He was originally looking into people's houses, following people, and some lewd behavior. He also stole mail from the pet emergency clinic. He's now lighting that mail on fire. Going to be a black male or Hispanic male, 30s to 40s, no shirt, blue shorts, gray sweatpants, no one, two. Fire is in route as well, division admission. David 388, copy.
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2: well, I'm not seeing fire. We just haven't come to Division to the west.

0: from someone talking to him, like, when...
1: What address? One mail, though.
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1: Copy, I'm about 5 minutes away.

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1: Make this a Bravo call. What's the ambulance for suicidal ideation?
0: Copy.

0: cocaine, attempting to overtake.
1: We're going to be westbound 90 out of our milepost 283. The vehicle is going to be a white pickup truck.
2: 1240, 2364.

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1: Vehicle, we're going to be a West 90, just east of Freya. We're going to be out with David 62281, John. Just about 3, okay, no further status from here, 401.
2: Still about 3, 2365.
0: What was that last name? Sam Henry, Edward Adam, Robert, Edward Robert.

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1: Ephraim. A naked male yelling in the middle of the roadway in westbound lanes, 2356.

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0: Sus V.
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1: It very much is.
0: Copy. Unoccupied?
1: Occupied. 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
0: Copy, unoccupied.
2: Is he out of service?
0: Okay. Copy, out of service.
2: Copy, thank you.

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1: Okay.
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0: I'll tobacco him.
3: 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Can't advise. They currently don't have any T units available. Other units are on stolen vehicles, so they will put out. See you.
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1: 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Taxi route to you.
0: This is a report of an attempted fire in the backyard. Looks to be a garbage fire.

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0: Excuse me, again, I'm in the area. 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I will be clear.
1: 753-014.

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3: Being westbound with a big 2x4 in his hand.
2: 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You want channel?
3: 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He's in and out of traffic.
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0: just looking in. We're at Trent and Dollar. He's on the westbound side now, just running on the sidewalk.
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0: and we're still westbound. We're coming up on Eastern.
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2: Can you use a PC for this guy, or what's the plan here?
1: He hasn't been in the road or committing a crime in our presence. If he's staying out of the road and not assaulting anybody, then we don't really need to take him in.
3: That we're probably he keeps running into traffic, so
4: six, if we decide to stop, I can get on my 40 and be less lethal.
2: Ready to 503, is he disorderly in traffic?
3: I shut down some traffic over here. Let's take this guy into custody.
2: Morning to the PA.
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0: Four cat, 5-10 has listed.
1: 5-10 has lethal. Change to Floyd, paramedics. Gator out with a nude male is in and out of the roadway with a 2x4 in Trenton Corinne at 0-23.
2: Paramedics. We can start to open up the road here for longest.

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0: 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I'll be clear.
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0: Okay. Good. Where's the cop for contact?
1: Appears to be in front of his home at 110 South Beeman Street. His rapid disposal a little bit north of.

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0: Copy.
1: Looks like they're here at King and 10. Someone was walking away. I don't know if it's the owners.
0: King and 10. They are not on scene. They might have turned around to try to make contact with the male, but they weren't able to locate him again either. I don't have any further location info for you.
2: Copy that. We can't locate him. We're going to be available.
0: Copy back and forth.

0: 49ers are blocking up even. Owners, but they don't seem that aggressive.
1: I mean,
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1: Southside 3037. Kelly?

0: County had two taser deployments after the subject approached an uninvolved vehicle with his 2x4 and appeared like they were going to vandalize it.
1: Perfect, 2-3.

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1: Go ahead.
0: Loss of black, like the color. First of Jason, John Adam Young, Sam Charles, Edward Nora, no middle, approximate age of 32.

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1: Are they still on the phone with you right now?
0: Hey, from

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1: I'm not on the phone with them. 911 still is, so I can't tell. 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
0: Please do.

0: 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I think they're going out front.
1: Sorry, that will look for them. Thank you.

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0: 4 and 2 16.
1: Good job.
0: West Joseph for a possible shooting. Complaining says she was woken up to gunshots going off. About 8 to 9 total, and her vehicle was shot at. No suspect information.

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The clinic heard gunshots. Their vehicle was shot and it was posted from the neighbor. No further description. 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

the response from Station 18. This will be room 1202, the 85 female, chest pains with a history of heart. Copying route. AMR-128 just arriving. The call from patient, 85 female, chest pains, history of heart.

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0: and just make sure that radio traffic was one house to the east of 327? Number for 5621. No answer at the door so far.
1: That's from April of 2025. I have a phone number for a possible occupant.
0: Check around the house, see if there's any bullet holes in the house.

David 8 4 7 in. Last of Edwards, first of Lisa, middle Ellington, 081988 also. I think that's going to be the guest. I think she gave a fake name. If you can just confirm and hold on that more. Okay.

0: sprinting away southbound behind the restaurant.
1: Southbound, near Marlowe's.

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0: Ocean 4, we just got a voicemail, but we're trying one other number.
1: Copy that, thank you. Five oh three, a name. Last is Ross, like Rick Ross, the boss. First is Michael Common, middle A Adam, 215 of 87.
0: Okay.

0: clear of his DOL is showing no ball. Might must serve no contact order with Michelle Holbrook. From his local jacket, he uses many, many aliases. Okay. Is that true?
1: He gave us today?
0: They don't match the ones he gave us today. Everyone has used Martin Knopf, Lance, for example.
1: Copy. Based off of Spurs, it looks like it's going to be this fellow.
2: Okay. Well, Five, I can confirm that he also used some sort of pumping name when he was talking to me.
0: Okay.

0: on scene at the intersection. We do have the top of a power pole on fire. It looks to be the probably the top 1 to 2 feet and a little bit of the crossbar on fire. I'll get a pole number if you want to get a Vista coming this way, please.
1: Copy. We'll get him going.
0: Pole number 417985.
1: Copy, 417985.

0: to Spokane Tribal Casino, the white 1992 Ford F-150, last seen, leaving the casino at 109, plate of boy 01044 X-ray. Subject is Edwards Lisa, 8/19/1988, has status 1 marshals, possibly headed towards the city on I-90 now. Possibly on I-90 now.
1: Where does that address return to?
0: In West 11th.
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1: Status 0, license, inactive DSC, convicted felon for theft, second, and local for assault, fourth, and DUI.

0: Do we have any information on who called in and potentially their phone number?
1: Kimberly Bowen, her phone number is at the top.
2: David, 4-4. Sorry, if you get it wrong.

0: He's 30th employee. Says that in the last 5 minutes or so now, he was jumped. He's got a broken nose by four teenagers who lived in a larger SUV, unknown color. Spoken alcohol at 2828 East 30th.
1: Six right now.
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1: No, is that the Liberty Cats? Do we have an RP or anybody to contact about this?
0: I can ask.
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1: In the building, and if they'd like us to clear it.

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Sarah Hedges Jordan responding. 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

0: Blue Durango, 9 Mile in Charles.
1: 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Good.
0: If we do manage to get a hold of a responsible party, please let them know that their door is still unlocked and we cannot lock it.

0: young 8819. I'll be at the car wash off of Hutchinson. I'll film him.
1: Car wash Plaza. Got you also.
0: Hold me a second. At J-10's call.

have to call 911 from the patient. The 69 female at the bus stop complained of unable to feel her legs due to cellulitis and edema. I'm 34 from Sacred Heart.

Caitlin is status zero Nova. After departing in order with a Lavelle Lewis. And local. Pinda 64 made the claims that her son was murdered and baked into a stuffed pizza crust. And local for theft of a motor vehicle, subject entry.

0: Paul, Ocean, George, George, Edward, Nora, Sam, Edward, first of Jason, Connor, Spelling, middle A, and Adam, 01, 26, 1980.
1: Jimmy.

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contacted owner of 358 West Nebraska. Her alley and front door cameras didn't capture anything in that time frame.

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0: came off of 287, a red pickup, brake checking, semi-truck. RP is the driver advising he's hauling 90,000 pounds. The pickup is brake checking him, cutting him off. Driver is going to be a white male, bald, 40 years old.
1: 3-1, location?
0: 287, eastbound.

0: about there. So again, is the semi truck driver able to exit the freeway?
1: 753, while on the phone with me, he was able to slow down, pull over a little bit, and the vehicle, left side of the vehicle.
0: 753, so again, what was his last known location for the erratic driver?
1: It was going to be that 287. While I was putting the call out, I was advising him to pull over, and he did.
0: 753, I'll continue eastbound from Broadway. I'll try to locate it.

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Spokane truck 2, truck 1, truck 13, engine 2, engine 3, engine 1, engine 15, engine 7, battalion 2, battalion 1, safety 1, support unit 1, 406 East Montgomery Avenue, channel fire op 15, commercial response structure fire.

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Valley Runner 10, Coulson southbound between the 33 male, high blood pressure, lightheaded, ears ringing, and seeing stars. You'll have 124 code spray implied.

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It was an expected death, and the plaintiff's husband, he had a DNR. 3730.

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That Corolla. I'm turning at Evergreen. There were two silver sedans that were going eastbound. I'm going to try to catch up to them.

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2: 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About 8 minutes ago, I got diverted, but I'm pretty sure it's that one.
1: All right, sounds good. Thank you.
0: M53, RP is going to be behind it, and then Old Dominion, MI, the vehicle, the Camry's in the right lane, still random signaling, going in both lanes.
1: 7-3.

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0: 753. So RP is driving a semi truck. Make sure that he's not trying to drive erratically to keep up with this vehicle.

0: southbound Harvard. As he believes the vehicle is trying to get back onto I-90.
1: 753. I'm in the area of the roundabout here. The Mission Avenue, just over the freeway. I'll try to locate him. Hey, what direction he's going on the freeway? Facebook in. Well, he might be out with the semi-truck. I'll try to contact him and see.
0: Be going eastbound, correct way.

0: disabled semi on the overpass of Liberty Lake. I'm now eastbound heading towards state line.
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1: Saturn Ion to Heidi Mason. Should be the caller.
0: Copy. The other vehicles are gone on arrival. Code 4.
1: Copy.
2: So, Ken, I'm taking the state line exit now. I'll be checking this nearby parking lot here for the Centennial Trail. There's a vehicle that just pulled in here. Going to stay in the area.
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0: 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Fuel show surrendered in state.
1: 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Physicals, please.
0: White male 61180, brown and brown.
1: Copy. Thank you.

0: the consent for persons bothering 4526 East 15th. Tell us that there was a man in his driveway and he's trying to detain him. There's wrestling in the background and we're unable to reach him on callback 4526 East 15th.
1: 506.
0: 506 and 603.

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1: Code.
0: Here we go. This caller confirms that the door is going to be locked. The male is a white male, 35 to 40. 5'10", heavy build, glasses, and hoodie with jeans.
1: So, Bradley for the bird.
0: Hi.
1: Five down the road. 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

0: Virgin Transit.
1: Any firm. Male's currently beating on the side door hard. Caller says that the male that's with beating on the door is a caretaker, and he advised the male has mental issues.

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2: 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I believe it's 102 Thurman. The male that's meeting on the business is with a, also has a caretaker with him, and apparently he's got mental issues. Just show en route to that location.
0: That is, I think, like,

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1: LPC for crime claims that the person might have warrants. He dropped a backpack.

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0: vomiting. My friend knows that something's being called for her. You'll have 131 from Francis and Ash.
1: Engine 2.
2: Call from Sheriff on scene with the mail in crisis that was hitting set on the door. Possible ITA been cleared in AMR 258 now closed, 10th floor.

Sam, Sam Edward, Percy Michael, Marietta, Charles Henry, Edward McGinn.

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1: Alright.
0: It's a stat 2, assault 4. Amount of bond is 1,000. DOL is going to be NOVOL. Does look like he's 64. We have a behavioral health plan on file. No specifics listed. He's 2 officer response. We'll call and confirm.
2: I'm getting out.

0: 23, 1989.
1: Copy. Sounds like this happened at Pacific Round. Okay. Looks like you're maybe hanging out near the Jacqueline family haven, but we're not sure. Still working on that. There's a language barrier.

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Spokane engine 15. 2118 East Joseph Avenue, Channel City Primary. 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

0: Charlie-6, we're back in service. 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
2: 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We're right here at the Sprague off-ramp at, we'll call it Appleway and David.
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0: Film hatte ich, okay. The I-90, the Sprague off ramp. I'll be out with her. There's no tow needed, and she's just going to wait for a ride. I'll get Jenny in here in the log in a second.
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1: Lee, Lincoln, Edward, Adam, hyphenated first, Mary, Ida, Charles, Henry, Adam, Lincoln, hyphen, Adam, Nora, Nora, P. Paul, 1990-0104.

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3 Spokane, collision info. Clear a one car barrier, non-injury, reportable collision. She's going to leave the vehicle here, and she's got an Uber en route to pick her up. I'll be clear. Hey, Adam.

Zero Fire.

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0: 1015, this is a sweet female who had a phone.
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1: Okay, copy.
2: And is there anything on the camera that you can see?
0: I'll check. 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
1: I'm being route from 12.

0: 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You've been canceled by Valley Engine 1. You'll take the call. Valley Engine 1. The 72 female resident, a lot of that, has a head injury, is on blood thinners. We have 258 responding with you from Valley Hospital.
1: Go ahead. All right.

0: Valley Units, medics advised 13525 East Carlisle Avenue, Unit 213, 429.
1: Okay, Patrol, traffic hazard, East Sandy Parker. A pickup hauling a trailer. Trailer is dragging a chain that's causing sparks.
2: Great, so Jan, I'm from Division Euclid.

0: 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Can you print me for Jack's up?
1: Go ahead.
0: Charles Lincoln Lincoln, 0372, Toon Raffle.
1: Toon Raffle.

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1: There's still
0: text on them. Is that right?

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You pass the channel. We'll take more units. 2 in custody, 447.

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0: 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He is out of zero deal, so it's been revoked, sir. I'm calling for PCS. And my goal is pin is T3. Flip pursuit and fighting. Status zero.
1: She's in custody.
0: 449.
2: Bravo call. 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
1: 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She'll be in custody. Numerous other things.
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0: overhearing a resident in Unit 358 calling out for help that she had a fall and possibly broke her leg. You have 295 from Second and Howard.
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0: Fuzzy Frog, can you route a fleet out of Idaho as well?
1: Go ahead.
0: William Henry, 93 Union.
1: Also, there's history with Melissa Pagel and that first vehicle. She's got out of county stat 2, stat 0 locally. She's also listed as a protected party and no contact order with Warren O'Neill. Go ahead.
0: Basta Engel, Ida, Nora, George, Lincoln, Edward. First of Steve, middle, I guess no middle, but he's a junior, 2780.
1: An active DOC convicted felon for PCS, DOL is cleared. Status aerial locally, history of traffic violation.
0: Go for it.
1: Heavy. 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
0: I? Got some large chunks of rubber in the roadway westbound. About Hamilton Curve. Turn 4, try to get it, but it might get rolling slow down. 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
1: Pull over.

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0: Jordan Farr, does that have any status?
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0: Garza. It's our suspect. He's just dressed in all black.
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0: Yeah, it's going to be Charles Nora Paul 4914.
1: Okay.
0: And it's a, nobody's in it. It looks like it just went off the road and got stuck.
1: You broke. I copy that. 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It looks like it got stuck. It's unoccupied.
0: It just went off the road and now it's stuck. 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I'm code for.
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0: Can you check it in?
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0: Barrel plate in 2023 was Boy Sam Robert, 3591, a 2007 Murano. Spokane Valley.
1: Non-injury, listed the patient was approximately 150 pounds.

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0: 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Unknown direction, they're from 4th and 4th.
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0: Garden is at Marengo. It's the Donkey Island Trailhead. The response, they could hear wind or hawk and possibly some bird sounds. Just east of far at the Donkey Island Trailhead.
1: Westbound at Freya, Boy X-ray Zebra 75, correction, Boy X-ray Zebra 5053.
2: Feminized, of course.
1: I mostly have delusions about her daughter, though. And he is protected from her, but he keeps coming over here and causing issues. A second shifter's notes from the other day, Joshua was upset that the police were there, and Joshua kept trying to get her in trouble for violating the order. He does not have residency. And they tried to express that Joshua was the issue and riding the line of going to jail, and he got upset and stormed off and yelled at them. Their investigation found he's the primary problem currently. Keep that all in mind, I guess. There is an order. If you need it, I can send it to you later. Kenny's Pine Ridge, number 19er.

0: 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All right. I'll go with a couple of 107 South State.
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0: Warren, can you confirm on Courtney De La Rosa? Be contacting her at Shalom, just to the north.
1: Altitude 87, are you around the corner there?
2: Yes, I am. I got it.

0: and the military, are you available?
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0: Great.
2: Motor 5531.
0: Go ahead. Steven, can you do the same? Send me a direct message.
2: I'll try. I'm having some issues, too.

0: Başlangıç.
1: Okay, of course. I won't be able to send the message, so I'll be brief.
0: Okay. I think 902 is going to give you the same information as well on the day at 891.
2: Three

0: And I saw Ken stopping. 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That vehicle plate is David 39749 Boy. 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
1: Baker 144, she is GOA. Kevin?

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0: We're coastal right now. She's from our engine the door. We're trying to get her to come to the front door.
1: Carrie? Now they're advising she only wants to talk to Stephanie. She doesn't want to talk to anyone else. That this is all related via phone.
0: Copy. She's going to head for the phone.
2: Speaking of the construction worker on site, I was saying that he's possibly exposed to fentanyl. He'll have AMR 133 from Nanoform. Speaking of the construction worker, caller is saying that he may have been exposed to fentanyl. He'll have AMR 133.

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0: three total statutes. Two are out of county. She's statute locally for criminal trespass in the second degree. Amount of bond is $500. As a protected party in a no-contact order with the Stephen Bradley. Washington is Noval. I've got a spurs if needed.
1: Copy. Can you confirm?
2: Out of 11.
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0: One, are you inside the store or outside?
1: William Sam Union 174 Nora, Progress and 16.
0: Progress and 16.
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0: Gallagher, George Adam, Lincoln, Adam George Henry, Edward Robert, first of Maggie Carmen, middle of K, it looks like Kathleen, with a K, 916 to 91, Nevada.
1: Two G's and a high E.
0: Hey, firm. Let me give you a social also. 517-23-0348.

0: try with them, then...
1: Don't worry about it. Lee, zero all routes, no Washington. Looks like that is out of Nevada, and I can't decipher. Maybe an ID only, and the SOS on the hit matches what you gave.
0: Any physical?
1: Brown and Brown, 410. It was female, 160 pounds.
0: Thank you.
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0: that's accurate, can you send me a tow for expired over 45 for a motorcycle, please?
1: Gainwell says that's accurate. I'm from, and nothing wrong with it, right?
0: No, it's a good money. Last 5 of the VIN, 05114.
1: Thank you for that, not to mention.

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0: Luckily, he's got a handful of them. Attached to assault 4, criminal trespass, obstructing, trespass, unauthorized camping, VHU alert, paranoid. Move up to Stevens County, status 2, Noval. Not extraditable. We'll call and confirm. There's a kind of felon.
1: Thank you. And I'm going to be out on the cross an hour now.
0: Okay.
2: He's coming around. Knocking on her door.
0: Gonna turn.
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0: Maria Zarate Cipher and a Malia Zarate. Also shows convicted felon active DOC. Suspended or revoked their. Go ahead.
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1: Affirm.
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It's going to be at the parking lot of Frere.

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0: Adam 505, inactive VOC convicted felon for criminal mischief with a deadly weapon in the second. DOL is clear. Recent local status is zero. She's got a 64 alert. She can become verbally aggressive and semi-cooperative with law enforcement, especially once detained. First order is needed.
1: Okay. 21.

0: pass that on and bring it to you. 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
1: Very adverse experience. 3-year-old female had a fall on Sunday. Complained of shoulder pain, upper fracture, difficult breathing. Subsequent, emails are either acute or what is great. Caller is also advising she does have a dog with her. She's been able to get him away, however, he is friendly.

0: from the valet interview. It'll be closer. You can cancel.
1: All right.

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1: Net, First of Tasha, it's Tom Adam Union, Sam Henry Adam, Middle L. Lincoln, 950802. Idaho number is Charles David 2, 578-51 Adam.
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Idaho DOL is clear. He's in local status of 0T9, knife stored on the dash of his vehicle. He's also T3 anti-LE. The suspendings, I'm not seeing anything from this location. Adam 504 is almost on scene to you.

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1: 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Medication,

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0: Edward, Nora, Tom, Mercer, Phoebe, King, Edward, Edward, George, Adam, Nora, Middle T, date of birth 05-09-94.
1: Okay.

0: there's a Adams County Stat 2 Everett PD not extraditable for loitering and drug activity. Also, she was convicted of felon and they all surrendered. 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
1: Glasses. Charlie, Robert, Ida, Sam, Thomas, Lincoln, Edward, Robert, Person, Ariel, Robert, Ida, Edward, Lincoln, Middle,

0: So her date of birth is 12/12/02. 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There's also a county not extraditable. 6-0
1: Copy. 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Is she active DOP?

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0: Yes, Mason?

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0: 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We're at the bedroom door, and the only other way out is going to be the window you're in front of.
1: Sorry. 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
1: 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Can you unlock your car? Is that zero?
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1: Kendra. North of the freeway. Idaho, King Boy Williams, George 4 Union.

0: LA Unit 7 Argument Buffalo TV in progress at 223 South Sullivan Road, apartment 40. Was advising arguing with ex-girlfriend. The ex-girlfriend also pulled in. It was the 911A we just routed. Both are still inside the apartment. 223 South Sullivan, apartment 40.
1: 76.
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I am Adam 11 for IRS 6. I'm a local star. He's got a last name in Eric's building.

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Full response alarm system. 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Engine 10-2. 3803 West Greenwood Road, Indian Canyon Mobile Home Park. 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
2: Valley's looking for a Spanish interpreter. They're at 223 South Sullivan. They're asking if you're available. Okay. I guess somebody should remove you from our list then.
3: Yes.

0: said. Got him about 3 minutes out. Can you just meet me at Dalton and Napa?
1: Abram.

0: such as these being held captive. The owner of the group home is currently calling in. He said that he's barricaded himself in his room, refusing to take meds or eat food. And he was in his head telling him to harm himself and others.
1: ...2026 East Country Vista Drive, Channel Valley Primary, Caesar.

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1: I'm just now checking the subject. He's at Dane Beach, boarding 893, deputy minimum response, threats to kill law enforcement. That is as of this year for that alert. Being out of 611 en route.
0: Dealer.

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that there are street accident Monroe and Dalton. 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
1: Elderly male, his forehead not bleeding, colored in it, appears to be in shock. You'll have AMR 294, definitely freeway.

0: Sorry, 5-2, go ahead.
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0: Great.
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All.

0: believe that he's going to become physical due to his escalation.
1: Adam 530, we copy.
0: Still has him on the phone. He won't tell them where the house he is, but we do have a number for staff. He says he's probably in his room. He says he'll be playing music for us.
1: Outside of the door of his room.
0: Pop it up.

0: 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AMR 291 is from 3rd and Lincoln.
1: Thank you.

0: 24, I got 2 planes for you.
1: Copy. Stand by just 1 second with those.
2: Go ahead.
1: Can hear 911 trying to get him to open the room door. Has he done so yet?
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1: Can we

0: Jose is going to be in local T3, T4. Shows to be the respondent on an out-of-county status 9 that protects Elisa Hickman.
1: Copy, thank you.
0: And then go ahead with updates when you're ready.
1: First one's collector vehicle 3302, John. Second one, Charles Robert William, 5769.

0: I'm ready to stop.
1: Highway, go ahead.
0: 2 boy, 8 6 6 8. Be 90. Eastbound approaching 27. Alright, wait, tell me if that comes back here.
1: Eh? 2008 model, 4-door, expired. Expired in December to Todd Ludwig, 478. Do you want him checked?
0: Please.
1: Great.
0: Yeah, we got off on 27.
1: Okay. New record Washington for him. He's not in local. Idaho shows valid. 78-70. But his white male 6-3. Proud of green.
2: Roger 5-2-31.
1: Go
2: ahead. Adam Ocean Tom, 7620, Bigelow Gulch and Orchard Prairie.
1: Okay.
3: Male and female up here, high. 1716 North Union.

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Engine 33, 115-15, South, Old Public State Highway 11, Highway, Channel, South Primary. Smoke investigation.

Adam 505. So far, just the one caller reported that the subject for next to a black Cadillac SUV, that the male arrived on a motorcycle, which appears to also still be parked next to the Cadillac. Female is white, female in her 30s, wearing a black shirt. Male is white male, also in his 30s, wearing an army jacket and brown jeans.

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1: 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At Indigo, okay. 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Alarm to the east main entrance. And east lobby motion, 9746 West Highway 2. Indigo Multicare. 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
0: 20104 East Mountain View Road. 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

0: this is actually larger, fascinating creek, or just more of the marsh? 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
1: Traffic, you on? 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
2: Go ahead.
1: Charles St. Paul, 2602. 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
0: Magic Capitalist Waits. 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

0: is one Heidi.
1: Joshua and Stephanie.
0: I do not have those. Go ahead.
1: Boston Leslie, Lincoln Edwards, Sam, Lincoln, Ida, Edward, Chris, Joshua, Middle Adam, 1028-93.
0: Okay. DOL shows suspended revoked third. He is in local, status 0. Waiting on all of his history to load. Go ahead, you're next.
2: Clear out him.

0: 505 for Stephanie. DOL is clear. She's in local status of zero. Have the spurs if needed. She's got a history of PCS also.
1: Right.
0: Yeah. Joshua's local loaded. He does have an officer safety alert armed with a 9mm gun that he keeps in his vehicle. Spurs if needed.
1: Go for it.
0: Okay.

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Valley Ladder 10. 165 28 East Dismat Court. 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
1: Parker, Cruising 48, Lincoln, 117-72.
0: Beginning, was that Parker, P-Paul, or V-Boy?
1: P-Paul, Parker.
0: He's stat 2 locally for general suspended 3rd, bond is 500, and do you want it confirmed?
1: Yeah, confirm and hold for now, please.
0: Okay. Penetration shows history of robbery 1st, robbery 2nd, false statements. Suspended, I'll have the paper confirmed.

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0: 123. Building. There's an individual that showed up there to speak to an officer with PC for assault 4 DV on him. That's going to be a Garrett Meyer. He was born in 2003. He'll check for the public safety building, the front desk.
1: 22 copies.
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He took off walking across the street to the west, and then northbound on Monroe. But north Monroe, it's 10-0.

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Engine 85. 194 11 East 3rd Avenue, Channel Valley Primary.

Eastern or Sinus report of a possible DUI driver in the area of Wellesley and Division. Eastbound is going to be a maroon Nissan Sentra with Montana plates. The driver was swerving all over, weaving between cars. Last seen eastbound Wellesley Division, 1013.

door, his parents' PVA. He's advising with the cottage echo. Engine 85. A 36-year-old male. Vomiting blood, possibly related to alcohol use. 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I'm Nadine Barker.

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1: And those apartments will be to the east, so it's kind of the driveway alley between this building and the apartments to the east. 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

0: No history with it in local, I'm getting a very delayed return. Disregard that. It's status 0 on a silver 2024 GMC Sierra registered to Owen Reagan, 1516 North Grady.
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0: Yeah, sorry, what's the name?
1: Good.
0: Last is Heller, Henry, Edward, Lincoln, Lincoln, Edward, Robert. First name Ryan, Robert, Ida, Adam, Nora, Melody, David. 22288.
2: 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You can cancel our AMR unit. Parties are still wanting PD to respond. We're going to clear some non-fucking.
0: Is that

0: 151 and in.
1: 51 and in, just a second. 73, unlawfully ineligible to possess firearms. Some unrelated trespasses. DOL is no ball. He does have a stick in FBI, but doesn't say to be a felon.
2: Yes.
1: After on a criminal history, if you wanted to verify that. Either way, he's IP out from court action. 51, go ahead.
0: Last of Crane, Charles Robert Adam, Nora Hebert, Bridget Travis, Middle R, Robert, 0121 of 93. He's showing a staff due.
3: 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Coach Ford, you go to last five.
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2: If you can start for Winston and Francis for a three-vehicle injury accident. Vehicles are pulled off the road, not blocking. That's going to be Winston and Francis.
4: 24, copy. 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
4: Right. What building is our comp calling from?
1: /155 South Oak address.
4: 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That looks

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0: 7-7. Matt Leanson, 2 28-year-old female, has hives on her face, possibly related to alcohol use. We have 295, Division 9.
1: Seems like.

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0: Harrington. I had 818. The caller's advising there's two subjects slumped over in a vehicle in the parking lot, 208 2nd Street. On the vehicle as well, the black Ford F-150, and it's parked towards the back of the parking lot, closer to 2nd. The caller wasn't sure if they could tell if it was really a child or not. The caller's not running currently. Looks like medics have been advised as well. No plays, and medics have been advised.
1: 1292.
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Black Ford F-150 is in the back of the parking lot at the intersection. Okay. I'm seeing nothing.

0: Alex, we want it in.
1: That's a Peterson coming versus Logan coming. That's for Scott. 225-2004.
2: Copy. He is the respondent in a SIR protection order protecting Kyra Gruner, born in 2005. Checking local standby.
0: Joey.
2: Contact for malicious mischief third degree. That's the second and third malicious mischief, which I've already said. Stand 0.
0: Copy, code 4.
2: Copy.

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0: freshman on 22. Go ahead and attach me to that NBA with Nothing Street.
1: 22. In addition, you'll have a number 195 I-90 in Havana.
0: Not 22, copy. You can show me on the scene that's doing to shoot the command.
1: Not on the scene to serve the command.
0: Yeah.

0: Born in 54, is that a match?
1: Negative.
0: It might be a Meneses, born in 91, he has history with it. Just checking her. She shows 57190 blue. Same address as the RO. Rihanna is a petitioner on a serve protection order with a Uriel Meneses Zepeta. Rihanna has a spirit of

0: dispatch truck one.
1: Dispatch.
0: Confirming we're cleared in by law. Yep, sure.
1: Affirmative, you're cleared in. Truck one, Gary, one, you're cleared in for a male that followed Matt. He's not similar, but just keep the patient in the office.
0: Truck one, copy.
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and you're staffed in the area, 3600 East Grace. I complain that he's a white female, late 20s, blonde hair, wearing a black t-shirt, red polka dot pants, and only one shoe. Stole a rake from the complainant's yard, then took off eastbound. From the area, 3600 East Grace, it's 1059.

Communist 55th. 911 listened to their tape again. He provided V4103 and confirmed it when they read it back to him. When we talked to him, he picked that different one, so I'm pretty sure B-Boy 103 will be right. He was lying about the other one.

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1: One of the tow truck agencies just called in regarding the Flex. Sounds like the owner already called.
0: Yeah, we're not doing owner's request, but the owner's being transported, so it's going to be an impound on us.
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2: Going.
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1: 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Shows that expired September of 2025 on a light 95 Chevy GMC 400. 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
1: We'll call this a devious weapon for now. 2865 West Elliott, D104. Jace McGuire calling in, born in 2015. Having some kind of argument with a sister. Ruby McGuire, a 12-year-old parent, is not there. They're at work. Sounds like Ruby was the issue. Had some scissors, trying to hurt the complainant. Scissors are set down. We're trying to get mom info. 2865 West Elliott, D104.
0: D47, Division in Buckeyes. 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
1: 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All the tires are good.
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0: 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That's West 90th.
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1: Hey, Grams, go ahead.
0: Hey, boy, Adam, Robert, Robert, Edward, Robert, Adam. First of Carlos for the C. Middle of Alpha Lopez. 226-03.

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1: Like a 5-0-1. Just had an accident occur in front of me, involving a Charles William Henry, 0502, corner of Pines and Mission, sort of traffic unit.
2: 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Was it on Pines or Mission?
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0: they were speaking to their brother. This location picked up his grandson about 10 ago. But the grandson reported hearing mom yelling and screaming inside that possibly he was having an argument or a DV incident with a boyfriend. Jensen was too scared to go inside and check. Caller's advising that the brother's refusing to call. He's too busy with something. They're 1-2 Eastern.
1: I will have it.
0: All right.
1: 13 grams.
0: There might be some type of no contact order that needs to be served at this location. I'm checking history.

0: 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Client, north side of the building, hitting his head on the wall and taking off his clothes, tried to assault staff. Client to Preston Clements, born in 85. Just waiting for further. 101 East Hastings. 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

0: 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If they need medics, I can have them staged.
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1: Gun.
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1: She's got a history in this vehicle. An active VOC deal, suspended revoked third. She's in local status of zero. Spurs if needed. She's got history of theft and operating without a license.

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0: 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The silver Toyota, running red lights, 1311.

0: Morgan, shoulder addict semi, westbound Trent Campbell, pass 5. Loose semi with a flatbed trailer, lane travel near collision.
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arguing with each other. Apparently the mail then started assaulting staff there as well, and they're wanting to press charges for that. 3304 East 44th A, 114.

0: correct, but it's definitely going to be on the wrong vehicle. Copy then.
1: Good.
0: 1 Nora, 4 Adam Boy, 4 1 David, 6 William Charles, 7 3 1 9 3 9 also.
1: Good.
0: Skid mark from the front right tire that goes all the way back to about 4th and Sullivan, just west of that intersection. Looks like he may have hit a van, so it's probably going to be hit and run.
1: Copy. 501's en route to you.
0: 6 for 501. If you go back to that 4th and Sullivan area, again, just west on the north side, there's like a minivan that's been pushed off the side of the road, and there's some debris next to it.
1: Thompson Tra, it's not showing any status, but it is expired in 2017.
2: That's 27, 13, 27.

0: 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Charles Robert, number 9101, Greenfield and Michael Henry.
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1: And will you back George 4, 8517 East Casilda?
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1: L287, do you still have eyes on?
2: Yeah, he's north sidewalk of Main, eastbound, approaching Bernard right now. He clears from the hotspot, clears on Wampole.
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0: He's driving a ton for the Nissan, front right tire count.
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0: and sweatshirt. I think it's blue jeans. I'm riding on the back of my wife. You have a brown base and a white shirt sticking out. That'd be him. He is at me crossing Riverside. Just crossed the north.
1: Smoke control is disabled, left 90 Sprague, silver passenger car, drove into the grassy area and a female got out.
2: Tom, 619, Spokane, I'll be in route.
1: Tom, 619, they're committed.
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from Dennis for 44th. They're now calling back saying it's not going to be a TV at all. It's just the tenants causing issues with staff after they've been evicted.

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0: 501, I'm not getting any answer at the residence. 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

going to be Anima, Idaho. Lots of Sam, Edward, Lincoln, Frank, first of Rodney, Common, middle G, George. 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
0: Sure, 44.
1: 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Antonio, Middle J. John, 510, 87.
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3: 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Adam Edward King, 8181.
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0: 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Mortar for a 58 male, difficulty breathing and wheezing. Blood pressure is 200 over 108. AMR 111, responding, unknown start.
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1: Fuck. The mother has an infection in her leg that currently has maggots in it. Here's the daughter is now starting to wake up. AMR 115 is from I-90 and Highway 2.

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1: Victory 21-9. You guys gonna let us in?
0: Come on, Newark. 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
1: Driving I-90 eastbound at 277, a blue BMW. Full, cutting off other vehicles, 1416.
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0: 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They were on this patient earlier, still acting a little bit of violent behavior, and they're requesting an ITA.
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5-0-4. I'm just confirming you copy your right knees. 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A frontline on the phone with MRL. 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
1: 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Approximately, that was first time, 2300, that's to us.
0: King 1112,
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0: Charles 32976 Mary on a white Chevy truck. I'll be Crawford and Weber.
1: Great.
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0: Hello, King Edward Robert Adam 2 Union.

0: hands on that if you didn't catch the team's message. The PCS wasn't happening.
1: Sounds good.
2: And I'm Sean Griffin. Where are you from?
3: We're in contact with the president at 2515. There's no illegal burn here. We smell a smell in the area, but we're unable to locate a source. Can we try a call back and see if the caller has a better location?
2: Tim says we're done. Well, suspended assault for dangerous weapons. Count the status there.
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2: Copy, good for. Chaser.
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0: 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Got a two-story house. Nothing showing. Be out investigating. Be Regal command.
1: Two-story house. Nothing showing. Out investigating.
2: Hospital 74 female, not answering her door for caregivers and was recently removed from the hospital. Apartment 26.
1: Valings 2 cops.

0: CRO, Jonathan Roden.
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0: 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Idaho shows a valid. He's in local. He's very extensive, including obstructing. 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He has a Spurs. 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
1: Copy, 3rd and Elm.

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1: Hey, downside?
2: No injuries, I'm good for.
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1: 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Both right tires are flat.
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1: 1712 South Beach Street for an assault. Complainant Eric said he arrived home and the female that rents the room upstairs attacked him, took his phone and threw it into the woods. He was calling from his headphones but still trying to locate the phone. The female that Carrie McFadden, 70-year-old female, pink t-shirt and khaki pants. They're both status 0, 1712 South Beach Street.

0: 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The 93 female medical alarm with no patient contact in apartment 713.
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2: We've made contact with the resident. There's no problem here. Do you know who called this in for her?
1: Has been advised, 1501.
3: They're concerned after dropping her off in the hospital. Sounds like they don't believe this is for a dress. She's supposed to be in an adult family home, and they've been unable to reach her since she got out of the hospital. Can send you the patient's name.
0: Yeah, if you can do that, that'd be helpful.

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1: Hey, short on this call.
0: That's affirmative. Calling party. Demo.
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Marengo and Upriver, there's a female on a flag down passing vehicle. She appears to be in distress. White female, late teens to 20s, thin build, wearing a pink sweatshirt, jeans, pink socks, no shoes, and appears to be alone. Marengo and Upriver. Checking. 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

0: I won't. I'm on east of Marengo to Oregon.
1: The last we had was that she was standing just east of the intersection, possibly at a bus stop. Her hand looked red. They weren't sure if she was injured or not.
0: Copy. I'm going to go back west. See maybe if we got directions backwards.
1: Great. 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

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Room Alpha at the urgent care. 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

0: you print me for a 31. The Charles 99733 William. I try and stop it. Upriver and Argonne.
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0: girl.
1: Negative. Last phonetically, George Robert Edward, George Edward Robert, Sam Edward Nora, First Justice, Middle of People, 21695. Wait. 23rd, Sam Roberts.
0: Possible Sheriff's District.
1: Go ahead.
0: Two local step twos, one for theft, third, and driving without a license. I can see if those are still valid. She also has recent 64 history. She was IG'd at the beginning of the month. I'll put her spurs in the call. Go with her second name.
1: First of Riley. That's Robert Ida Lincoln Edward Young. Middle of D. David. 9-12-90.
0: Mission interlock device required, financial responsibility on a probationary license.

0: He's going to be immobile. He has a SVRS. He has extensive criminal trespass, federal suspended, eluding, murder first degree, obstructing law enforcement, controlled substance, very extensive. Currently set at zero.
1: Copy.
0: Did you want those spot trees on her confirmed?

Engine 3, via vehicle versus the motorcycle. They've moved to the Safeway parking lot. Unknown extent of injuries, but the riders are awake after for medical attention. You have AMR 122. Unknown turn. Copy.

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1: Good. 16th and Bettman, one car into a tree that's in a ditch. Tires advised, 16th and Bettman.
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0: where she drove off the road and struck a tree. She's currently in the ditch, not blocking the road, complaining of neck pain. Law enforcement's been advised an AMR 250 is from 29th and Grand.
1: Copies. Can we have the ALS unit respond with a snow code this time?
0: Copy.

0: 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Myla Everett, out of the Valley.
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0: Copy.
3: Two will be at Selkirk Middle School.
1: Three.
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0: Roger.

0: 3 South Ray, Wilford Check, Muscle. Shots heard. The complainant lives at the location with a bunch of roommates. Believes he heard a gunshot coming from the basement. Said he's checked on all the roommates except one. The basement has the door shut and no response when he knocks on the door. We're just getting name info. I'll check his name and route. The complainant's trying to get everyone else to go outside. 1323 South Ray.
1: I see that. Why is that blending route?

0: 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Call that number.
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1: 1533. Do you need any other units?
0: Let me go with you.
1: Tell me.
2: Yes,
3: yeah, we were not able to make contact with the occupant. Lights are off. Right, if you could just talk to a neighbor that she believes that the occupant is not working.
2: Engine 11, that traffic is barely readable. I copied that you were not able to make any contact.
3: We did not make contact, that's correct. Lights are all off inside, and we talked to a neighbor who told him that she believes that the occupant is at work.
2: No, he believes the occupant is at work.

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0: I don't suppose Ponderay County would take that guy on his warrant if I drove him up there at the county line, would they?
1: I can always call and check. Come on, it's in the lane. I can call in just a moment.

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1: 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Confirm fire condition red.
0: Let's go check in right now. So just hold on phone for a second.
1: Copy. 85-2, there's a lot of wind.

0: sorry. Can you confirm on that, Your Honor?
1: Affirmative. The Trump said she'd already spoke to records, but I will call and make sure that it's confirmed. No, they're sitting late right now.
2: 7:42. I've got him just north of Humboldt right here.
0: Okay, right down the road.
3: No, your lip is this for a 69-year-old female that fell. We have a bedroom.
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0: 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I'm in the area. 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
2: A parking lot, an employee hit another employee with a vehicle, a 21-year-old male complaining of leg and rib pain. AMR 195 is from Division and Garland.
0: Valley 7, you're turning right there. Valley 22, copy.
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1: Confirm your status, sir.
0: Good one.
1: And I'll advise Fire to keep us updated if they get there before we do.
2: The 2219, can you show me out with the suspicious vehicle in the casino parking lot? Or hotel parking lot?
3: Green Command, upon your arrival, I want you to pull in behind the Valley Engine 7. We'll be in the car lot half a block south of Sprague.
1: There's T-100 to a McKenzie LSTAT off the dismount, expired in April, 7-0.
2: Copy. It's on a blue Dodge Dakota. I'll get a big number.
1: Confirming David 36481 Frank.
0: Go ahead. Last of Tolbert, Bomb Ocean Lincoln, Boy Edward Robert Tom, First of John, the Robert, 0725 of 89.
2: I'm trying to get it right now.
1: Have enough.

0: Hedner.
1: Griffith, George, Robert, Ida, Frank, Frank, Ida, Tom, Henry, Chris, Allison, Adam, Lincoln, Lincoln, Young, Sam, Ocean, or middle of S, like Sam, 127-2000.
0: Coming.
2: In route, Spokane County Jail, one female, Audrey's in.
0: 51.
3: Can I get up anyone ready?
0: Hey, my just one. Out of Adams County, but it's a state extraditable. It's like all western states will call on it. There's also a non-extraditable out of Grant County, status 2, for theft 3rd, and driving status, Noval.
1: Copy, you confirm, please.
0: Copy.

0: reference the collision left 90 mile post 285, south 3 car blocking center lane. Fire's been advised.
1: John 619, I'm approaching.
2: 1552. 1552. I got a Idaho plate on a trailer as well with it.
0: Go ahead.
2: 758 Union Yankee Lincoln.
3: Last of Whitney, comment. First of John, comment. I do not have a middle initial. Date of birth is 08-29-81.
4: 8 Union Young at Lincoln, out of Idaho.
2: Yes, it was last registered in 2009.
4: I don't have a print on it.
2: I'm from Idaho on it as well, so I'm not sure if you could check that VIN out of Idaho.
4: I checked the VIN in all 50 states. It's just too expired to have anything return.
2: Copy.
1: I'll be out to mail, I think, like 501 North River Point on the trail. Code 4.
0: Copy.
5: Activation, no contact was made. Long term, you can just hear traffic in the background. And so the GPS just left at this location.
1: Copy.
6: North 75, your status, sir. North 75 or North 72 status check?
0: 4.
6: Copy.
1: Tom, 609 Spokane, I'll be out with one of them. We're blocking lane 2 of the main line. There's also another one on the on ramp in lane 1, just across from me.
7: Six, can we get an next rotational impound tow for the sedans?
6: Copy.
7: Also, if you could let the tow company know, it's probably 50 feet down an embankment in some trees

0: Greetings on scene, 5223 North Adams. Site A will be Adams. Truck 13 will be Adams. Command, we got a single-story, single-family residence. Nothing showing. We'll be investigating.
1: Single-story, single-family, nothing showing. I'm investigating. Female, Mr. Peaceful. Report from Garland Division.

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1: Good.
2: We have a three-car blocking collision, West 90, Mount Post 285, Tom 619 just arrived.
1: Lake.
0: 1557. Tom 619, I got one vehicle pushed to the right. Dealing with the one on the on-route now.
2: Tom 619, 1557.
0: Yeah.
3: Copy, thanks. Rush swap 2 is on scene. Swap 2 on scene.
0: Going to 1511.
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7: Bell Engine 2 is on scene of a three-car moderate speed accident. AMR is on scene. Bell Engine 2 will be out investigating. We will need WSP. We've got one vehicle blocking, and this is going to be Sprakeman.
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0: 9 plus 4.
3: Hey, Furman, Spokane. We're going to be code 4 when you called out to me. I'm inside with her and fire can disregard.
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6: 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We just called back. That subject's gone. However, he was a white male, red shirt, beige shorts, no shoes. Just a hunch that that call was related to your naked seller.
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1: Is there going to be closer to the 501 building?
0: Yeah, I believe that's the one I'm at. There's a parking lot on the west side of the building. If they come in from there, they'll see us.
1: 243, copy that, 501 River Point. 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
3: 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QMAR 253, Nevada and Broad.

0: Santa. 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
0: 4-0-1-16-10.

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0: Out of jail, ending miles, 10.4.
1: 10.4 is 16, folks.
4: Elaine, it's on the site at 5805 East Sharp Avenue. Callers are witness, two subjects pushing each other, punching each other, unknown if medics are needed at this point. 5805 East Sharp.

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1: 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Evergreen and Broadway, if I can find it again.
0: Evergreen and Broadway. What?
1: No, BMW. Charles Robert Young, 6910.
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3: 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Got an iPhone crash notification, no contact made, showing just east of 273 milepost.
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3: Interrupt.

Adam 5, if you are completely in speed contact with the female half involved, is advising that the female confronted the male who appeared to be transient for dumpster diving. That's whenever they got into it. The female does have a scratch on her neck and chest, but is declining medical attention. She's still on scene, white female in her 30s, wearing a gray shirt, pink shorts.

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0: Beverly Heights in Vivian, West 9th, apartment 269. Owners en route to this location, advising his brother's girlfriend is at this location and in an argument with her mom, to force her out of the apartment, actually physical. Her and the brother are currently in a vehicle en route to this apartment. 621 West 9th, number 269.
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There's a male behind the caller that his granddaughter is trying to assault him. 911 can hear an argument in the background. The granddaughter has some 64 issues. Anthony Palmer,

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0: 321.
1: 321. Mike Dolphin 20 with the Burt for George 5. The other guys can go to lunch.
0: Copy. 36, 37, you can just run.
2: 247, copy. Hey, quick. 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
0: 70, the ULS clears. Hers is needed. History of assault 4.
2: Copy. Just 311 will be on the scene. Speed Lakers come in.

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0: one last. George Edward Robert, Lincoln Adam Charles Henry, first of Valerie. It's a debit card, one penny debit card. She was stolen.
1: Well, one's born in 1990 and the other is born in 1989. Clinic room 9. I'm not sure anything recent under either female. One of the females born in 8-9 has an AKA of Janet Lacosta.

0: Everybody on the fetch, go for it.
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0: operation. They're getting in at 809. It looks like they're now vetting this false alarm. I know it's helping me with the reset.
1: That is going to be the side. Got a 13-story commercial high-rise. Nothing showing. We're going to be out investigating.
0: I'm doing a 13-story commercial high-rise. Nothing showing. Out investigating.

0: a female, ARB issues, and requesting transport. This would be unit Alpha 6. You have AMR 109, I-90 division. Question, you're getting an AMR reassignment. I'll let you know who it is.
1: Florida, Valentine.
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0: can you put me on a collision?
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1: Jimmy, do you have a plane?

0: Go ahead. Okay, she's going to use status 0. Washington is clear on a no-ball. I'm checking local standby. Locally, victim status 0. Confirm your status, sir.
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0: 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This vegetable. 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Can you leave us attached to the call?
1: What's your name?

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Attention, Cheney, medical out for a welfare check. 111 College Hill Street, number 58 Adam. Caller is not on scene, but they have not heard from their elderly father for the last 4 days. He's diabetic, and they're asking for medics. 111 College Hill Street, unit 58 Adam, 1654.

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5: Just drove through the area westbound, UTL.
6: We just received a second call advising East 90 Division, semi with trailer blocking center lane.
5: Yeah, I see it now. We're closer to Sherman Street. I'll be turning at Division.
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0: say what apartment number in building A5 he's in?
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0: Savannah from Wellesley. It's a dark colored Ford SUV that was in my mom's coffin. Slamming on the brakes. Standard in Wellesley, 17th. Do you need the channel?
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